0: 515 Mike Charlie, con pista 11 derecha a la vista, llame torre 181, buen día.
1: Bueno, doctor, pista a la vista, 181, 515 Mike Charlie, gracias.
2: Number 684 Mike Tango 7500, climbing flight level 230.
3: Number 684 Mike Tango, detail rail contact, climb via flight level 230.
2: Climb via flight level 230, request left deviation due weather.
3: Left deviation heading 060 and expect direct to run up.
2: Left heading 060 and we'll expect direct to run up, November Mike Tango.

0: 2231, we gave you wrong with one left. We can't be particular. Airborne contact terminal 120 decimal 8.
1: ETS
2: 213 Heavy, we're clear for takeoff off of runway 11 0 0. Right, airborne terminal 120 decimal 8. 120 decimal 8, ETS. We 13 Heavy. 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

0: Skyway 5260, Gulf Lima 980, radar service terminated, contact tower on 118.1.
1: Contact tower 118.1, Skyway 5260. Guadalajara Tower, Skyway 5260, ILS 29 left.
2: Skyway 5260, continue approach runway 29 left, 183, direct climb 22.
1: All right, continue approach ILS 29 left, Skyway 5260.

0: Megan, this is street, cross runway 29 right, then Alpha 11, Alpha, contact ground 121, decimal 9.
1: Eva.
2: 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That's the 23rd street, connect.
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0: Delta Caraway 2 by line up, wait from with 9 LF. 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Cafetero 313, Alfa 1-0, cruce pista 2-9 derecho. 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Que tenga.
1: Alfa 10, Alfa 11, tercer cruce 2-9 derecho, 21-9. Pero es muy amable.
0: Genial.

0: Roger, good evening. Lufthansa Cargo 8225 Heavy passing 6400, climbing flap 230.
1: Lufthansa Cargo 8225 Heavy, Roger. Skyder Conta, Columbia up to flight level 230.
0: Climbing up to flight level 230, Lufthansa Cargo 8225, confirm unrestricted.
1: Unrestricted until flight level 230.

0: Good Alejandra, good day. Cargolux 5164, passing the level 255, descending level 240 in Mount Dixon.
1: Roger, Cadillac 5164, radar contact. Proceed direct clave, descend 14,000 feet, and expect ILS X-ray for runway 29 or left. QNH 3029.
0: Okay, I understand. From present position, direct clave, descending 14,000, altimeter 3029. Runway is 29 left. Thank you.
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1: Roger, Zen 9000 and clear for approach.
0: Zen 9000 and clear for approach, Tagolax 9164.

0: Tarbalax 5164 Heavy on final, runway 29 LS.
1: Roger, radar service terminated, contact tower 118 Des Moines.
0: Tower 1181, Tarbalax 5164, goodbye.
1: Bye.
0: Tower, good day, Tarbalax 5164 on the ILS 29 left.
2: Tarbalax 5164, heavy. The wind is calm, clear to land, runway 29 left.
0: Clear to land, runway 29 left, Tarbalax 5164 heavy, thank you.

0: Carlos 5164, are you able to proceed on Alpha 12? Roger, via Alpha 12, and backtrack on runway 29 right, and vacate again on Alpha 5.
1: Alpha 12, backtrack on 29 right, and vacate Alpha 5, Carlos 5164.

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0: 5164 heading, now the exit runway is 11. Are you able to depart from runway 11 left, or do you request 11 right? Clear to Echo Lima Lima X-ray via the Otoki 1 Alpha departure from runway 11 right, Otoki Jet 42 to Luchali Lima, Upper Tango 5 Sierra Lima Whiskey, then as file. Climb and maintain 230 until further advice, expect 310 as final, the track 3234.
1: Terminado contacto Torre 181, buenos días.
2: Torre 181, buen día, vuela 1721.
0: That is correct. When ready for pushback on ramp 134.1.
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1: 5164 heavy, you are facing Echo 1, correct? Continue via Echo 1 and then Alpha and Alpha 5. Hold short of runway 11 left.
0: Alpha, Alpha 5, hold short of runway 11 left. 5-4.
1: Turtle 5164 heavy. I'll change the instruction. Continue via Echo 1. Hold short of Alpha right now.
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1: Good morning, Crania 277 Heavy, direct med.
2: Buen día, Korean 277 Heavy, greater contact, fly direct Duno, expect ILS, extra runway 11 right.
0: Cargo loop 514 Heavy, now you can continue via Alpha and Alpha 5, full short of runway 11 left.
2: Timber Husker, Duno.
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2: That is correct, sir, and descend to 12,000 unrestricted QNH 3027.
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1: Cargo Loop 564 Heavy, continue via Alpha 15. And line up runway, runway 29, correction, runway 11 right, and call and ready.
2: Alpha 15, runway 11 right, we are ready.

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1: Cover 5164 Heavy, passing 5800, climbing level 230 on Otoki 1 Alpha.
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1: Correct, look, Sky 164 Heavy, Buenos Dias, radar contact, after 9000, turn left to Otoki.
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1: Coriander 277 Heavy, the wind is 020 degrees, 7 up, clear to land, runway 11 right.
0: Clear to land, 11 right, Coriander 277.

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2: American 1024, when ready, clear for takeoff runway 11 left, the wind is calm, when airborne, contact departures, 120, decima 8, have a nice flight.
3: Okay, when ready, clear for takeoff, 11 left. 0 decimal 8.

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2: Skyway 5241, line up and wave runway 11 left, backtrack is approved.

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1: 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Y 1392.
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3: Clear for takeoff runway 11 left, the wind is calm, and when airborne contact departure is 120.8, have a nice flight. 11 left, 355, and 180, 8, 8, 8, 8, 8, 8, 8, 8, 8, 8, 8, 8, 8, 8, 8, 8, 8, 8, 8, 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
0: Good morning, Corrientes 78 Heavy, hold short of runway 11 left.
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0: Hello, good morning, Air Jedi, this is your Heavy, you are clear to land runway 11 right, the plane is calm.
5: Calm, clear to land, Cargo Jet 920, thank you.
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1: Okay, we are clear to cross on 11 left, and we contact the ground on Alpha 5, that was at 91.
2: So good morning, Korean Air 278 Heavy, passing 5,900, climbing flight back 230, sitting 1 Alpha.
3: Quiet, Korean 278 Heavy, radar contact, Columbia, flight level 230.
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0: Phoenix 266 heavy, airfare takeoff runway 11 left, the wind is calm. When airborne contact terminal, 120.8, have a good flight, take care.
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0: Flight 83346, take it via Alpha 5, contact 121 decimal 9, ground control.
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1: I continue approach at two towers, go 6492. The Tarascoma is 6490 is on the RMP for 111.
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0: Skyway 490, clear to land runway 11 left, the wind is 110 degrees with 4 knots.
1: Increasing the
2: clear to land 11 left, Skyway 6490.
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0: State 366, runway 11 left, Alpha 13 intersection. The wind is calm, clear for takeoff. Contact terminal 10, decimal 8, wind airborne.
1: 4-5, decimal.
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1: 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Contact tower 118.1.
2: 7.3.
3: 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Loud tower, Skyway 5235. RMP 11 left.
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0: Alaska 1419, the wind 180 degrees, 1.7 knots, 3.4 takeoff runway 11 left, airborne contact 120.8.
1: Just a takeoff left on departure over to 120 Des Moines in Alaska, 1 full.